and walk away. Oh yes, still my God loved me. 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

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That in spite of yourself, in spite of what you've done and who you are, how bad people say you are, God still loves you. Before you end it all, same with this. God still loves me. That's right. Let the Holy Spirit speak to you.

Jones. 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Callie Hatchett. Darlene Simmons. Lisa Burrows Allen. The original Smallwood Singers. Give them a hand.

I lost my number. Could I have yours? Hi, I'm Mr. Wright. Someone said you were looking for me.

0: VR, cause you take my breath away.
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0: you must be tired, cause you've been running through my mind all